0: minister zahraničí Jan Masaryk.
1: General Harmon, Mr. Ambassador, officers and soldiers of the American Army. I'm going to say a few words in English. I'm not going to be long. It's too cold for long speeches. During the last war, Woodrow Wilson, your great president, took a very definite...
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